taking a patient out of the bathroom into water. That's right, get in the water and touch the electric wires.

Mashing your head with tinfoil cans of Campbell's soup. 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Stole your checks and flushed money down the toilet bowl. Look at the frog, he's gone too down the commode. Four pan on the carpet, your fur was my target. Give the baby

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The terrorism case against the rapper from the band Kneecap, Liam O'Gohany, has been thrown out of court.

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1: Your attention, please.
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0: answers from you. What did you expect to find? What did you expect to
1: find? What's going to be our future?
2: It's your responsibility to do something about it.
3: Well, I have the key in my hand. All I have to find is the lock.
4: Now listen to me, all of you.

The surprising thing is that the internal components were quite simple to produce, really. The outer features took much longer to perfect, but then, of course, in the end, it's just another form of mask making.

3 years on the local circuit. Played twice at the county fair. And the second time, Ben, our friend who worked the business end, said a guy from a label was there. There were two more like him at the next show, staring us down like hawks. And there was love in the air, and all the money was there, and we were going on tour with Candlebox.

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1: '94, body count still in the house. They did everything they could do to take us out. But like any good monster, that just made us stronger. You see, they don't like us and they don't like you, the body count fans. 'Cause they know we stand for three things. Truth, justice, and fuck the American way. That word justice got me fucked up though. 20 cops in the street and 2 go to jail. Thousands of people die in wars overseas and it's justice. You think they give a fuck about us, you're a fool. 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Born brown.

Born in South America. Born in South Africa. Born in South Central.

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Belted and cudgeled, serious bout, serious bites, scorching snakes, coated with space. Dust draconian measures, Ptolemic projections of

0: Look at this beautiful newborn star. 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

0: yacht, bet bratters, trust funds, slush poppers, tax fraud, yacht yokers, jail time exception, immune to the system, broken brand jokers, Fleet Streeter, castle wallers, Chateau Mignon, Vignoble nobleman.
1: Let's count our lucky stars, looking down at us as we sleep. 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
0: A viral breeder's digital shaman calling the neo-spirits in for animism, pantheistic intranet, parallel processing.

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0: I just talk about my feelings. I was feeling my breast. No, it was a turkey breast. I was keeping abreast of the.
1: Fréquence mutile. 103.8 à Brest.